sailing drone, let your X-ray shine, let your X-ray shine to the moon.

drums. Look at that mama, she got it sticking in the cameraman. Oh, we could have some. And he's up there. What's that? 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He's